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1: I don't know where my baby is, but I'll find it somewhere, somehow.

by candlelight, I find insight, fundamental movement. So when it's black, this insomniac, take an original tack, keep the beast in my nature under ceaseless attack. 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